0: Autograph Rock, Hooterville, the Mill Hall, they're all places where you made memories. And this is where you relive them. KQOR, Mena, Arkansas. 102.1 The Mountain.
1: ABC News, I'm Dave Packer. President Trump says he signed a memorandum of understanding with Iran today to end the war. It lifts the blockade of Iranian ports, rewards Iran for reopening the Strait of Hormuz, and
2: the agreement lifts sanctions on Iran, letting them resume oil sales. And it says Iran and Oman will administer the strait, something that was not the case before the war and could open the door for Iran to eventually collect fees from tankers and cargo ships. The U.S. also committing to release billions of dollars in frozen Iranian assets. Iran reaffirms that it shall not procure or develop nuclear weapons. Reaffirms because it made that same pledge in the first line of the Obama nuclear deal.
1: ABC's Rachel Scott, the Federal Reserve announcing it'll leave interest rates unchanged. President Trump playing hardball with the Senate, saying he will not approve FISA, a key national security tool that's already expired until Republicans pass his sweeping voting law. Judge today sentencing convicted Gilgo Beach serial killer Rex Heuermann to life in prison. This is ABC News.
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5: Message it's time to take a look at some local news and your weather. This is Trey Youngdahl reporting. Up first, the Polk County Library has chosen to end their tech help program. After almost 2 years, the decision was made to discontinue the program. Volunteer Sherry Pearson was fundamental in starting and supporting the program, which began in July of 2024. And over this time, the library has had 35 sessions and helped 61 people with their technical challenges, from phone apps to e-books to software usage, and the list goes on. Missy Ault with the library said that they are thankful for volunteers and for being able to provide a service to the community. Also in the news, community members will have the opportunity to support local first responders and help save lives during the Mena Boots and Badges Blood Drive hosted by Our Blood Institute Thursday, June 25th and Friday, June 26th. The blood drive will be held from noon to 6 p.m. both days at the First Baptist Church Fellowship Hall in Mena. As part of the annual Boots and Badges campaign, local law enforcement officers, firefighters, EMS personnel, and community members are joining forces to help ensure a safe and reliable blood supply for hospitals and emergency responders throughout the region. Donors will receive several thank you gifts, including their choice of a free admission ticket to Frontier City Hurricane Harbor or Magic Springs Theme and Water Park. Successful donors will also receive a limited edition Boots and Badges t-shirt while supplies last, along with two vouchers to an Arkansas Naturals baseball game. According to OBI, the donation process typically takes only about an hour, and a single blood donation

0: 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Appointments may be scheduled online at obi.org or by calling 877-340-8777. Walk-ins are also welcome. Taking a look at your MENA area weather forecast, we are looking at partly cloudy skies over MENA all day today with wind gusts up to 18 miles per hour. We've got a high today of 86 degrees and a low of 68 degrees. Tonight's lows are expected to be around 70 going into a partly cloudy Thursday tomorrow with highs in the upper 80s. Tomorrow night lows in the lower 70s. Then Friday, a 70% chance of more rain comes with highs in the mid 80s. Friday night lows around 70. Saturday kicks off our weekend with a 70% chance of more rain. Highs in the lower 80s, then Saturday night lows in the lower to mid 70s. Sunday, a 55% chance of more rain with highs on the Lord's Day in the mid 80s, then Sunday night lows in the lower 70s. Monday kicks off next week with a 70% chance of more rain with highs in the lower 80s, Monday night lows around 70, then Tuesday, a 75% chance of more rain with highs around 80. That's your local weather and your news. 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

0: And Iran reaffirms that it shall not procure or develop nuclear weapons. Storm preps now underway along the Texas and Louisiana Gulf Coast as Tropical Storm Arthur makes its way north. Meanwhile, a threat for more than 47 million Americans for severe weather across parts of the Midwest, including damaging winds, hail, flash flooding, and tornadoes. A New York judge sentenced Rex Heuermann, the Gilgo Beach serial killer, to life in prison. Heuermann admitted to murdering 8 women. In New York Central Park, an 18-year-old man dead after a carriage horse got loose. The tourist fell from that carriage. This is ABC News.
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3: 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This is Trey Youngdahl reporting. Up first, the Polk County Library has chosen to end their Tech Help program. After almost 2 years, the decision was made to discontinue the program. Volunteer Sherry Pearson was fundamental in starting and supporting the program, which began in July of 2024. And over this time, the library has had 35 sessions and helped 61 people with their technical challenges, from phone apps to ebooks to software usage, and the list goes on. Missy Ault with the library said that they are thankful for volunteers and for being able to provide a service to the community. Also in the news, community members will have the opportunity to support local first responders and help save lives during the MENA Boots and Badges Blood Drive hosted by Our Blood Institute Thursday, June 25th and Friday, June 26th. The blood drive will be held from noon to 6 p.m. both days at the First Baptist Church Fellowship Hall in MENA. As part of the annual Boots and Badges campaign, local law enforcement officers, firefighters, EMS personnel, and community members are joining forces to help ensure a safe and reliable blood supply for hospitals and emergency responders throughout the region. Donors will receive several thank you gifts, including their choice of a free admission ticket to Frontier City Hurricane Harbor or Magic Springs Theme and Water Park. Successful donors will also receive a limited edition Boots and Badges t-shirt while supplies last, along with 2 vouchers to an Arkansas Naturals baseball game. According to OBI, the donation process typically takes only about an hour, and a single blood donation can save up to 3 lives. Anyone who is healthy and 16 years old may be eligible to donate. Donors age 16 must weigh at least 125 pounds and provide signed parental permission. 17-year-olds must weigh at least 125 pounds, while donor age 18 and older must weigh at least 110 pounds, and a photo ID is required in order to donate. Appointments may be scheduled online at obi.org or by calling 877-340-8777. Walk-ins are also welcome. Taking a look at your MENA area weather forecast, we are looking at partly cloudy skies over MENA all day today with wind gusts up to 18 miles per hour. We've got a high today of 86 degrees and a low of 68 degrees. Tonight's lows are expected to be around 70 going into a partly cloudy Thursday tomorrow with highs in the upper 80s. Tomorrow night, lows in the lower 70s. Then Friday, a 70% chance of more rain comes with highs in the mid 80s. Friday night, lows around 70. Saturday kicks off our weekend with a 70% chance of more rain. Highs in the lower 80s, then Saturday night lows in the lower to mid 70s. Sunday, a 55% chance of more rain with highs on the Lord's Day in the mid 80s, then Sunday night lows in the lower 70s. Monday kicks off next week with a 70% chance of more rain with highs in the lower 80s, Monday night lows around 70, then Tuesday, a 75% chance of more rain with highs around 80. That's your local weather and your news. 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

0: One of the essentials from one of the icons of great classic country, and Loretta Lynn right there. It's Coal Miner's Daughter and the Coal Miner's Daughter stage musical in development. That major theatrical production based on Loretta Lynn's life is actively in development and remains one of the biggest ongoing projects tied to her legacy.
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2: Weather forecast, a mostly clear evening with increasing clouds through the night. A low in the 70s tonight. Partly sunny day tomorrow, Thursday. High around 90. Increasing clouds, a chance of rain and thunderstorms Thursday night. A low in the 70s. A mostly cloudy day Friday. Chance of rain and thunderstorms, a high in the mid 80s. That's your weather.

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3: ABC News, I'm Dave Packer. At the G7, President Trump says he signed the Memorandum of Understanding with Iran. In it, Iran gets to keep its ballistic missiles and is rewarded for reopening the Strait of Hormuz. President Trump today.
4: We don't have to give them anything. But some people may want to invest. Like, what are you going to do? Say you can never, ever invest in a country? I mean, it's pretty tough. I don't mind being tough, but it's pretty crazy.
3: The Federal Reserve leaving interest rates unchanged today, but rates could go higher this year if inflationary pressures continue. Battening down the hatches in New Orleans as a tropical storm moves in. Arthur, residents chipping in to fill and pile up sandbags. Meanwhile, a likely outbreak of severe weather across parts of the Midwest, including damaging winds, hail, flash flooding, and tornadoes. Convicted Gilgo Beach serial killer Rex Huerman sentenced to life in prison today for the murders of 8 women. He hired his escorts. This is ABC News.
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7: It's time to take a look at some local news and your weather. This is Trey Youngdahl reporting. Up first, the Polk County Library has chosen to end their tech help program. After almost 2 years, the decision was made to discontinue the program. Volunteer Sherry Pearson was fundamental in starting and supporting the program, which began in July of 2024. And over this time, the library has had 35 sessions and helped 61 people with their technical challenges, from phone apps to ebooks to software usage, and the list goes on. Missy Ault with the library said that they are thankful for volunteers and for being able to provide a service to the community. Also in the news, community members will have the opportunity to support local first responders and help save lives during the MENA Boots and Badges Blood Drive hosted by Our Blood Institute Thursday, June 25th and Friday, June 26th. The blood drive will be held from noon to 6 p.m. both days at the First Baptist Church Fellowship Hall in MENA. As part of the annual Boots and Badges campaign, local law enforcement officers, firefighters, EMS personnel, and community members are joining forces to help ensure a safe and reliable blood supply for hospitals and emergency responders throughout the region. Donors will receive several thank you gifts, including their choice of a free admission ticket to Frontier City Hurricane Harbor or Magic Springs Theme and Water Park. Successful donors will also receive a limited edition Boots and Badges t-shirt while supplies last, along with 2 vouchers to an Arkansas Naturals baseball game. According to OBI, the donation process typically takes only about an hour, and a single blood donation can save up to 3 lives. Anyone who is healthy and 16 years old may be eligible to donate. Donors age 16 must weigh at least 125 pounds and provide signed parental permission. 17-year-olds must weigh at least 125 pounds, while donor age 18 and older must weigh at least 110 pounds, and a photo ID is required in order to donate. Appointments may be scheduled online at obi.org or by calling 877-340-8777. Walk-ins are also welcome. Taking a look at your MENA area weather forecast, we are looking at partly cloudy skies over MENA all day today with wind gusts up to 18 miles per hour. We've got a high today of 86 degrees and a low of 68 degrees. Tonight's lows are expected to be around 70 going into a partly cloudy Thursday tomorrow with highs in the upper 80s. Tomorrow night, lows in the lower 70s. Then Friday, a 70% chance of more rain comes with highs in the mid 80s. Friday night, lows around 70. Saturday kicks off our weekend with a 70% chance of more rain, highs in the lower 80s, then Saturday night lows in the lower to mid 70s. Sunday, a 55% chance of more rain with highs on the Lord's Day in the mid 80s, then Sunday night lows in the lower 70s. Monday kicks off next week with a 70% chance of more rain with highs in the lower 80s, Monday night lows around 70, then Tuesday a 75% chance of more rain with highs around 80. That's your local weather and your news. 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

0: Classic Country, where we play all your favorites, and the legends, of course, live on right here. You got the official Waylon Jennings documentary. It's on the way. Shooter Jennings confirmed back in April that there was a major documentary about Waylon in production, directed by Greg Oliver, with, of course, Willie Nelson, who's already been interviewed for this.
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2: Weather forecast, a mostly clear evening with increasing clouds through the night. A low in the 70s tonight. Partly sunny day tomorrow, Thursday. High around 90. Increasing clouds, a chance of rain and thunderstorms Thursday night. A low in the 70s. A mostly cloudy day Friday. Chance of rain and thunderstorms, a high in the mid 80s. That's your weather.

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2: It's time to take a look at some local news and your weather. This is Trey Youngdahl reporting. Up first, the Polk County Library has chosen to end their tech help program. After almost 2 years, the decision was made to discontinue the program. Volunteer Sherry Pearson was fundamental in starting and supporting the program, which began in July of 2024. And over this time, the library has had 35 sessions and helped 61 people with their technical challenges, from phone apps to ebooks to software usage, and the list goes on. Missy Ault with the library said that they are thankful for volunteers and for being able to provide a service to the community. Also in the news, community members will have the opportunity to support local first responders and help save lives during the MENA Boots and Badges Blood Drive hosted by Our Blood Institute Thursday, June 25th and Friday, June 26th. The blood drive will be held from noon to 6 p.m. both days at the First Baptist Church Fellowship Hall in MENA. As part of the annual Boots and Badges campaign, local law enforcement officers, firefighters, EMS personnel, and community members are joining forces to help ensure a safe and reliable blood supply for hospitals and emergency responders throughout the region. Donors will receive several thank you gifts, including their choice of a free admission ticket to Frontier City Hurricane Harbor or Magic Springs Theme and Water Park. Successful donors will also receive a limited edition Boots and Badges t-shirt while supplies last, along with two vouchers to an Arkansas Naturals baseball game. According to OBI, the donation process typically takes only about an hour, and a single blood donation can save up to three lives. Anyone who is healthy and 16 years old may be eligible to donate. Donors age 16 must weigh at least 125 pounds and provide signed parental permission. 17-year-olds must weigh at least 125 pounds, while donor age 18 and older must weigh at least 110 pounds, and a photo ID is required in order to donate. Appointments may be scheduled online at obi.org or by calling 877-340-8777. Walk-ins are also welcome. Taking a look at your MENA area weather forecast, we are looking at partly cloudy skies over MENA all day today with wind gusts up to 18 miles per hour. We've got a high today of 86 degrees and a low of 68 degrees. Tonight's lows are expected to be around 70, going into a partly cloudy Thursday tomorrow with highs in the upper 80s. Tomorrow night, lows in the lower 70s. Then Friday, a 70% chance of more rain comes with highs in the mid-80s. Friday night, lows around 70. Saturday kicks off our weekend with a 70% chance of more rain, highs in the lower 80s, then Saturday night lows in the lower to mid 70s. Sunday, a 55% chance of more rain with highs on the Lord's Day in the mid 80s, then Sunday night lows in the lower 70s. Monday kicks off next week with a 70% chance of more rain with highs in the lower 80s, Monday night lows around 70, then Tuesday, a 75% chance of more rain with highs around 80. That's your local weather and your news. 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

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Oh.

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2: Weather forecast, a mostly clear evening with increasing clouds through the night. A low in the 70s tonight. Partly sunny day tomorrow, Thursday. High around 90. Increasing clouds, a chance of rain and thunderstorms Thursday night. A low in the 70s, a mostly cloudy day Friday. Chance of rain and thunderstorms, a high in the mid 80s. That's your weather.

0: 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This is Trey Youngdahl reporting. Up first, the Polk County Library has chosen to end their tech help program. After almost 2 years, the decision was made to discontinue the program. Volunteer Sherry Pearson was fundamental in starting and supporting the program, which began in July of 2024. And over this time, the library has had 35 sessions and helped 61 people with their technical challenges, from phone apps to ebooks to software usage, and the list goes on. Missy Ault with the library said that they are thankful for volunteers and for being able to provide a service to the community. Also in the news, community members will have the opportunity to support local first responders and help save lives during the MENA Boots and Badges Blood Drive hosted by Our Blood Institute Thursday, June 25th and Friday, June 26th. The blood drive will be held from noon to 6 p.m. both days at the First Baptist Church Fellowship Hall in MENA. As part of the annual Boots and Badges campaign, local law enforcement officers, firefighters, EMS personnel, and community members are joining forces to help ensure a safe and reliable blood supply for hospitals and emergency responders throughout the region. Donors will receive several thank you gifts, including their choice of a free admission ticket to Frontier City Hurricane Harbor or Magic Springs Theme and Water Park. Successful donors will also receive a limited edition Boots and Badges t-shirt while supplies last, along with two vouchers to an Arkansas Naturals baseball game. According to OBI, the donation process typically takes only about an hour, and a single blood donation can save up to three lives. Anyone who is healthy and 16 years old may be eligible to donate. Donors age 16 must weigh at least 125 pounds and provide signed parental permission. 17-year-olds must weigh at least 125 pounds, while donor age 18 and older must weigh at least 110 pounds, and a photo ID is required in order to donate. Appointments may be scheduled online at obi.org or by calling 877-340-8777. Walk-ins are also available. Taking a look at your MENA area weather forecast, we are looking at partly cloudy skies over MENA all day today with wind gusts up to 18 miles per hour. We've got a high today of 86 degrees and a low of 68 degrees. Tonight's lows are expected to be around 70, going into a partly cloudy Thursday tomorrow with highs in the upper 80s. Tomorrow night, lows in the lower 70s. Then Friday, a 70% chance of more rain comes with highs in the mid-80s. Friday night, lows around 70. Saturday kicks off our weekend with a 70% chance of more rain, highs in the lower 80s, then Saturday night lows in the lower to mid 70s. Sunday, a 55% chance of more rain with highs on the Lord's Day in the mid 80s, then Sunday night lows in the lower 70s. Monday kicks off next week with a 70% chance of more rain with highs in the lower 80s, Monday night lows around 70, then Tuesday, a 75% chance of more rain with highs around 80. That's your local weather and your news. 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

0: Classic country where the legends live on right here. That's BJ Thomas. Got to music from Waylon Jennings. Also going to hear from Mel McDaniel. And more of the songs you know and love, they all play right here on Classic Country. They're coming up.
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1: 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There's a

0: 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You could hear it talk, you could hear it sing.
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0: Classic Country. It's Waylon Jennings. There's Bob Wills is still the king. It's right here on Classic Country.
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Heck, we play music you can even finger pick along to. 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

0: It's only make-believe. That's Conway Twitty. Coming up, we're going to talk about animal oracles. And a lot of people are trusting these over actual analysts. We're going to get into it and also hear from Brooks and Dunn.
1: $5,000. 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

0: That's Hank Jr. There's a tear in my beer. Still to come, we're going to hear from the Statler brothers. And hello, Mary Lou.
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0: can you not smile when you hear that song? Kenny Rogers, Dottie West, All I Ever Need Is You. I'm Chris Daniels. Still to come, we're going to hear from Randy Travis with 1982.
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0: That's Doug Stone. I'd be better off in a pine box. I'm Chris Daniels. Still to come, little Waylon Jennings.
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0: Barbara Fairchild and the Teddy Bear Song. Still to come, we're going to hear Who's Cheating Who with Charlie McLean.
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morning on the way this hour here from Willie Nelson, George Strait, John Denver coming right up too. Nothing but great songs get us going here. Speaking of.

0: John Denver came up with that one after a summertime camping trip in the Rocky Mountains during the Perseid meteor shower, and all those lines just kind of poured out of his head. He said, the fire in the sky and shadows from the starlight. Loved Colorado so much, he named himself Denver. He quipped that Duchendorf was just too big for the marquee, and he was correct. So good move there, John, and more great songs to come to get us into our Thursday morning. Yeah, it's already Thursday. Week's flying by. I like this.
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0: From the first strum to the final verse, we play country music done right. 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
1: It was back in 63 when eating my cooking got the better of me, so I asked this little girl I was going with to be my wife. Well, she said she would, so I said I do. But I'd have said I wouldn't if I'd have just knew how saying I do was gonna screw up all of my life. Well, the first few years weren't all that bad. I'll never forget the good times we had, cause I'm reminded every month when I send her the child support. Well, it wasn't too long till the lust all died, and I'll admit I wasn't too surprised the day I come home and found my suitcase sitting out on the porch.

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0: Nobody can sing a country music song quite like George Jones, right? And more great songs to come. Got one from Freddie Fender coming right up.
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Yeah, country music's got you covered. 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

0: Ronnie shouldn't have been so worried about that high note, and he was, but he hit it, didn't he? Brooks and Dunwood. More to come here. Got George Strait coming right up.
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4: The deal officially signed between the U.S. and Iran, ships are starting to move through the Strait of Hormuz. The agreement sets up a 60-day ceasefire to hammer out details on issues like Iran's nuclear program. This morning, Pentagon Chief Pete Hegseth took aim at allies that he says stood in the way of America's fight with Iran.
5: These allies, they put America's sons and daughters, our sons and daughters, at risk by denying them the predictable access, basing, and overflight that never should have been in question at all.
4: He told the NATO gathering the U.S. is now launching a review of American military deployments in Europe. Rain's falling at an almost unbelievable rate along parts of the Gulf Coast this morning. Radar is tracking some storms, dumping 6.5 inches per hour in parts of Louisiana. There are warnings for potentially life-threatening flooding. Millions of people expected in New York City today to celebrate the NBA champion New York Knicks with a parade. This is ABC News.
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0: Bellamy Brothers playing a steakhouse in Austin tonight. They don't stay home much. And next Thursday, they'll be back in Nashville at the Ryman for a big celebration. 50 years of Let Your Love Flow. Wouldn't you love to be there for that?
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Well, they pushed his old straw hat back and he grinned.

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2: Memorandum of understanding has been signed by the leaders of both the United States and Iran. That means the 60-day window is open for the sides to negotiate on tougher issues like Iran's nuclear program. But there are some immediate effects.
3: Under the deal, Iran and the country of Oman will administer the strait, something that was not the case before the war. The waterway will reopen toll-free, but it's unclear if that will hold when the 60 days runs out. In return for reopening the strait, Iran will see immediate financial relief. For the first time in years, the U.S. lifting restrictions, allowing Iran to freely sell oil.
2: It's ABC's Mary Bruce. Another key part of the deal, Israel's attacks on Hezbollah in Lebanon are supposed to stop. Sources tell ABC News Israel's now negotiating with the U.S. on keeping IDF troops there. Nationwide, AAA says gas is averaging just under $4 a gallon, and torrential rain is falling across parts of the Gulf Coast. This is ABC News.
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morning on the way this hour. More great songs get you there. Here from Dolly Parton, Nikki Gillis, Waylon Williams on the way to the meantime. Stand still.

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0: 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Well, some great country music, of course. 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

0: Dolly Parton singing her story, and what a story she has, right? That coat of many colors, and more to come here. Grab one from Elvis Presley, hear from Waylon and Willie. Got Travis Tritt on the way, too.
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picture photograph. Just some old gray bearded men sitting on a bench outside a general store. They said, yes, she's been here, but their memory wasn't clear. Was it yesterday? No, wait, the day before.

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Heck, we play music you can even finger pick along to. 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

0: Quarter for a phone call. This sounds weird now, doesn't it? Travis Tritt with more to come. Got a little love from Don Williams coming right up.
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1: Starting to sail the Strait of Hormuz now that both President Trump and Iran's president have signed the Memorandum of Understanding ending the fighting. Calls for the opening of the strait as well as setting a 60-day timeline to negotiate Iran's nuclear program. The war still on the mind of Pentagon head Pete Hegseth at a NATO meeting today.
2: Key NATO allies have welcomed the deal to stop the war in Iran, but now Defense Secretary Pete Hegseth has called those same allies shameful for not supporting the war more fully. It was widely considered a war of choice in Europe, which did not meet the requirements for collective defense. And now Hegseth has announced a review to examine the level of U.S. support to NATO. James Longman, ABC News in London.
1: Numbers on jobs show layoffs remain historically low. First-time unemployment claims fell by 4,000 in the last week. Lower Manhattan is packed this morning with New York Knicks fans. The ticker tape parade celebrating the NBA champions is about to start. This is ABC News.
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5: It's time to take a look at some local news and your weather. This is Trey Youngdahl reporting. Up first, Mena Medical Associates has announced that beginning Saturday, June 27th, their clinic across from the hospital will no longer be open on Saturdays. Mena Medical Associates is part of the Mena Regional Health System. Also in the news, the Disabled American Veterans Auxiliary is inviting local veterans and community members to attend a picnic in the park event scheduled for us this Saturday, June the 20th at McMillan Park in Mena. The event will take place from 11 a.m. until 1 p.m. at McMillan Park. Organizers say attendees can enjoy food and music and door prizes during the gathering. It is hosted by the DAV Auxiliary as an opportunity for veterans and community members to come together for food, fellowship, and entertainment. A representative said there will be a presentation of 4 quilts of honor created by the Nimble Thimble Quilt Guild. The presentation should take approximately 15 minutes. The event is free to attend and open to veterans and their families. In some sports news, UA Rich Mountain outfielder Dylan Gibson has been named to the 2026 NJCAA D2 Baseball ABCA Rawlings Gold Glove Team. The Gold Glove Awards are presented annually by the American Baseball Coaches Association and Rawlings Sporting Goods. Recipients are selected by the NJCAA D2 Baseball Committee and recognize defensive excellence at each position. Gibson earned the award as one of 3 outfielders selected nationwide. He posted a perfect 1.000 fielding percentage during the season, meaning he did not commit an error on any defensive chances recorded. The NJCAA D2 Gold Glove team honors 1 player at each infield position, a catcher, a pitcher, and 3 outfielders. Gibson was the only player from Arkansas named to the 2026 team. The award recognizes the top defensive performers in NJCAA D2 baseball and places Gibson among the nation's best fielders at his position for the 2026 season. Taking a look at your Mena area weather forecast, we are looking at cloudy skies over Mena all day today with a high of 88 degrees and a low of 70. Tonight's lows are expected to be in the upper 60s near 70, going into a rainy Friday tomorrow with a 75% chance of rain and thunderstorms. Rounding out the week with a high in the lower 80s, then Friday night lows in the upper 60s near 70. Saturday kicks off our weekend with a 65% chance of more rain and thunderstorms, highs in the lower 80s, then Saturday night lows in the lower 70s. Sunday, a 55% chance of more rain and thunderstorms is expected, with highs on the Lord's Day in the mid-80s, then Sunday night lows in the lower 70s. Monday kicks off next week with a 75% chance of more rain with highs in the lower 80s, Monday night lows around 70. Tuesday, a 75% chance of more rain with highs around 80, Tuesday night lows in the upper 60s, then Wednesday, a 65% chance of more showers with highs around 80. That's your local news and weather. 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

0: Marty Robbins, what a great artist. That is Deaf a Woman. But do you know he was also a highly competitive full-time NASCAR driver? He frequently went to the Cup Series on the exact same weekends he was performing at the Grand Ole Opry. Little fun fact.
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2: Taking a look at your MENA area weather forecast, we are looking at cloudy skies over MENA all day today, with wind gusts reported by the National Weather Service to be up to 14 miles per hour. We've got a high today of 87 degrees and a low of 70 degrees. Tonight's lows are expected to be around 70, going into a rainy Friday tomorrow with a 60% chance of some rain and thunderstorms to round out the week with highs in the mid-80s. Tomorrow night, lows in the upper 60s near 70. At your local weather forecast, this is Trey Youngdahl reporting.
3: Some say love, it is a river, and that it drowns the tender reed. And some say love, it's like a razor, and that it leaves your soul to bleed.

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2: Today from the Supreme Court, where the justices unanimously agreed that a Texas marijuana user is allowed to legally own a gun. That man had brought a suit saying that a law barring illegal drug users from gun ownership violates the Second Amendment. AAA says gas prices have fallen below $4 per gallon, and President Trump admitted Wednesday there were economic considerations in his decision to end the war with Iran. ABC national security analyst Mick Mulroy says of the deal,
3: this is a big win for the Iranian regime. They get immediate funding up front. That's going to take away most of the pressure on their regime. They actually haven't agreed to turn over the strait, only to allow it to come to pre-war levels. So they have a gain from the war financially and long-term strategically, as this has proven to be a major leverage point for the Iranian regime.
2: This is ABC News.
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6: It's time to take a look at some local news and your weather. This is Trey Youngdahl reporting. Up first, Mena Medical Associates has announced that beginning Saturday, June 27th, their clinic across from the hospital will no longer be open on Saturdays. Mena Medical Associates is part of the Mena Regional Health System. Also in the news, the Disabled American Veterans Auxiliary is inviting local veterans and community members to attend a picnic in the park event scheduled for us this Saturday, June the 20th at McMillan Park in Mena. The event will take place from 11 a.m. until 1 p.m. at McMillan Park. Organizers say attendees can enjoy food and music and door prizes during the gathering. It is hosted by the DAV Auxiliary as an opportunity for veterans and community members to come together for food, fellowship, and entertainment. A representative said there will be a presentation of 4 quilts of honor created by the Nimble Thimble Quilt Guild. The presentation should take approximately 15 minutes. The event is free to attend and open to veterans and their families. In some sports news, UA Rich Mountain outfielder Dylan Gibson has been named to the 2026 NJCAA D2 Baseball ABCA Rawlings Gold Glove Team. The Gold Glove Awards are presented annually by the American Baseball Coaches Association and Rawlings Sporting Goods. Recipients are selected by the NJCAA D2 Baseball Committee and recognize defensive excellence at each position. Gibson earned the award as one of 3 outfielders selected nationwide. He posted a perfect 1.000 fielding percentage during the season, meaning he did not commit an error on any defensive chances recorded. The NJCAA D2 Gold Glove team honors 1 player at each infield position, a catcher, a pitcher, and 3 outfielders. Gibson was the only player from Arkansas named to the 2026 team. The award recognizes the top defensive performers in NJCAA D2 baseball and places Gibson among the nation's best fielders at his position for the 2026 season. Taking a look at your Mena area weather forecast, we are looking at cloudy skies over Mena all day today with a high of 88 degrees and a low of 70. Tonight's lows are expected to be in the upper 60s near 70, going into a rainy Friday tomorrow with a 75% chance of rain and thunderstorms. Rounding out the week with a high in the lower 80s, then Friday night lows in the upper 60s near 70. Saturday kicks off our weekend with a 65% chance of more rain and thunderstorms, highs in the lower 80s, then Saturday night lows in the lower 70s. Sunday, a 55% chance of more rain and thunderstorms is expected, with highs on the Lord's Day in the mid-80s, then Sunday night lows in the lower 70s. Monday kicks off next week with a 75% chance of more rain with highs in the lower 80s, Monday night lows around 70. Tuesday, a 75% chance of more rain with highs around 80, Tuesday night lows in the upper 60s, then Wednesday, a 65% chance of more showers with highs around 80. That's your local news and weather. This is Trey Youngdahl reporting.
0: Whether it came from a honky-tonk, from a small town, or from a broken heart, we play it right here. 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

0: Gene Watson took us to his farewell party. I'm Ashley Blake. How are you at Small Talk? You get together with people and you don't know what to talk about? Well, how about the weather? Weekend plans, maybe some hobbies that you do, painting or sewing or shopping. You need to speak with other people about little things, and that'll make the conversations easier as the subjects get a little tougher. And apparently even boring conversations can be enjoyable because there's a sense of connection with other people.
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0: 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That is I'm From the Country with Tracy Byrne. I'm Ashley Blake. 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
2: Taking a look at your MENA area weather forecast, we are looking at cloudy skies over MENA all day today, with wind gusts reported by the National Weather Service to be up to 14 miles per hour. We've got a high today of 87 degrees and a low of 70 degrees. Tonight's lows are expected to be around 70, going into a rainy Friday tomorrow with a 60% chance of some rain and thunderstorms to round out the week with highs in the mid-80s. Tomorrow night, lows in the upper 60s near 70. At your local weather forecast, this is Trey Youngdahl reporting.

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4: Famously ruled today that a law banning gun ownership from any person who uses drugs illegally violates the Second Amendment. ABC's Devin Dwyer covers the court.
5: The decision does set new limits on how the federal government can go after gun owners simply for having a history of drug use, and it was especially welcomed by millions of American cannabis users who have had to disarm or risk up to 15 years behind bars.
4: Vice President J.D. Vance briefing reporters on the memorandum of understanding the U.S. signed with Iran to end the fighting. It's reopened the Strait of Hormuz. The deal has faced criticism from some Republicans and many Democrats. Heavy rain creating dangerous conditions along the Gulf Coast. A flash flood emergency has been issued for Picayune, Mississippi, where 3 to 5 inches of rain have fallen, and another 3 to 6 inches of rain are possible today. This is ABC News.
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9: 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This is Trey Youngdahl reporting. Up first, Mena Medical Associates has announced that beginning Saturday, June 27th, their clinic across from the hospital will no longer be open on Saturdays. Mena Medical Associates is part of the Mena Regional Health System. Also in the news, the Disabled American Veterans Auxiliary is inviting local veterans and community members to attend a picnic in the park event scheduled for us this Saturday, June the 20th at McMillan Park in Mena. The event will take place from 11 a.m. until 1 p.m. at McMillan Park. Organizers say attendees can enjoy food and music and door prizes during the gathering. It is hosted by the DAV Auxiliary as an opportunity for veterans and community members to come together for food, fellowship, and entertainment. A representative said there will be a presentation of 4 quilts of honor created by the Nimble Thimble Quilt Guild. The presentation should take approximately 15 minutes. The event is free to attend and open to veterans and their families. In some sports news, UA Rich Mountain outfielder Dylan Gibson has been named to the 2026 NJCAA D2 Baseball ABCA Rawlings Gold Glove Team. The Gold Glove Awards are presented annually by the American Baseball Coaches Association and Rawlings Sporting Goods. Recipients are selected by the NJCAA D2 Baseball Committee and recognize defensive excellence at each position. Gibson earned the award as one of 3 outfielders selected nationwide. He posted a perfect 1.000 fielding percentage during the season, meaning he did not commit an error on any defensive chances recorded. The NJCAA D2 Gold Glove team honors one player at each infield position, a catcher, a pitcher, and 3 outfielders. Gibson was the only player from Arkansas named to the 2026 team. The award recognizes the top defensive performers in NJCAA D2 baseball and places Gibson among the nation's best fielders at his position for the 2026 season. Taking a look at your MENA area weather forecast, we are looking at cloudy skies over MENA all day today with a high of 88 degrees and a low of 70. Tonight's lows are expected to be in the upper 60s near 70, going into a rainy Friday tomorrow with a 75% chance of rain and thunderstorms. Rounding out the week with a high in the lower 80s, then Friday night lows in the upper 60s near 70. Saturday kicks off our weekend with a 65% chance of more rain and thunderstorms, highs in the lower 80s, then Saturday night lows in the lower 70s. Sunday, a 55% chance of more rain and thunderstorms is expected, with highs on the Lord's Day in the mid-80s, then Sunday night lows in the lower 70s. Monday kicks off next week with a 75% chance of more rain, with highs in the lower 80s, Monday night lows around 70. Tuesday, a 75% chance of more rain, with highs around 80, Tuesday night lows in the upper 60s, and Wednesday, a 65% chance of more showers, with highs around 80. That's your local news and weather. 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

0: Right there on the highway, there is a chicken sandwich restaurant which has been ruling the roost in America. Well, it's been dethroned, and now there is a sandwich shop that we love more.
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But we'd get together in a family circle, singing loud. 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

0: John Conley is just a common man. Dad's Day is coming up on Sunday, and the American father welcomes his first child at an average age of 32. Now, that is the oldest it's been in the last 50 years.
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2: Taking a look at your MENA area weather forecast, we are looking at cloudy skies over MENA all day today, with wind gusts reported by the National Weather Service to be up to 14 miles per hour. We've got a high today of 87 degrees and a low of 70 degrees. Tonight's lows are expected to be around 70, going into a rainy Friday tomorrow with a 60% chance of some rain and thunderstorms to round out the week with highs in the mid-80s. Tomorrow night, lows in the upper 60s near 70. At your local weather forecast, this is Trey Youngdahl reporting.

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1: Of understanding with Iran has oil flowing again and vowed that Iran will never have a nuclear weapon. Vice President J.D. Vance at a briefing pushing back on criticism. Iran gets to sell oil and possibly receive access to billions in frozen funds.
2: You know, I've seen skeptics of the deal. People say the Iranians will never change their behavior. Well, maybe that's true. And if so, they don't get any of the benefits of the bargain. But isn't it worth trying?
1: The Supreme Court today ruling a Texas man who admitted to using marijuana and was charged with unlawful possession of a gun was unconstitutional. Justice Neil Gorsuch, who wrote the opinion, said it's a narrow decision and does not end the government's power to take guns away from drug users. In Chicago this hour, the dedication ceremony underway for the Obama Presidential Center. That center opens to the public tomorrow. And in New York Knicks fans are celebrating the NBA champions with a ticker tape parade, the team's first title in more than 50 years. This is ABC News.
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5: It's time to take a look at some local news and your weather. This is Trey Youngdahl reporting. Up first, Mena Medical Associates has announced that beginning Saturday, June 27th, their clinic across from the hospital will no longer be open on Saturdays. Mena Medical Associates is part of the Mena Regional Health System. Also in the news, the Disabled American Veterans Auxiliary is inviting local veterans and community members to attend a picnic in the park event scheduled for us this Saturday, June the 20th at McMillan Park in Mena. The event will take place from 11 a.m. until 1 p.m. at McMillan Park. Organizers say attendees can enjoy food and music and door prizes during the gathering. It is hosted by the DAV Auxiliary as an opportunity for veterans and community members to come together for food, fellowship, and entertainment. A representative said there will be a presentation of 4 quilts of honor created by the Nimble Thimble Quilt Guild. The presentation should take approximately 15 minutes. The event is free to attend and open to veterans and their families. In some sports news, UA Rich Mountain outfielder Dylan Gibson has been named to the 2026 NJCAA D2 Baseball ABCA Rawlings Gold Glove Team. The Gold Glove Awards are presented annually by the American Baseball Coaches Association and Rawlings Sporting Goods. Recipients are selected by the NJCAA D2 Baseball Committee and recognize defensive excellence at each position. Gibson earned the award as one of 3 outfielders selected nationwide. He posted a perfect 1.000 fielding percentage during the season, meaning he did not commit an error on any defensive chances recorded. The NJCAA D2 Gold Glove team honors one player at each infield position, a catcher, a pitcher, and 3 outfielders. Gibson was the only player from Arkansas named to the 2026 team. The award recognizes the top defensive performers in NJCAA D2 baseball and places Gibson among the nation's best fielders at his position for the 2026 season. Taking a look at your MENA area weather forecast, we are looking at cloudy skies over MENA all day today with a high of 88 degrees and a low of 70. Tonight's lows are expected to be in the upper 60s near 70, going into a rainy Friday tomorrow with a 75% chance of rain and thunderstorms. Rounding out the week with a high in the lower 80s, then Friday night lows in the upper 60s near 70. Saturday kicks off our weekend with a 65% chance of more rain and thunderstorms, highs in the lower 80s, then Saturday night lows in the lower 70s. Sunday, a 55% chance of more rain and thunderstorms is expected, with highs on the Lord's Day in the mid-80s, then Sunday night lows in the lower 70s. Monday kicks off next week with a 75% chance of more rain with highs in the lower 80s, Monday night lows around 70. Tuesday, a 75% chance of more rain with highs around 80, Tuesday night lows in the upper 60s, then Wednesday, a 65% chance of more showers with highs around 80. That's your local news and weather. 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

If a song doesn't have a good story in it, and it doesn't have a little dust on it, then we aren't gonna play it. From Big Fork to the Black Fork, KQOR 1021 The Mountain.

0: You're the one I want to hang out with throughout the workday. I'm going to play all your favorite tunes like that one from the Oak Ridge Boys. I'm Ashley Blank. You know, coming up on Sunday, we're all going to start feeling better. It is the first day of summer, and longer days and warmer weather could actually make us feel like we're in a great mood all the time. Isn't that awesome? It boosts our serotonin levels.
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0: 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These songs can put your mind in a cowboy hat, sitting at the counter, having breakfast at Dorothy's Diner. Yeah, country music's got you covered.
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0: Alan Jackson's final concert's coming up. $1 of each ticket that has been sold will be donated to the Charcot-Marie Tooth Disease. It is research for that. It is a progressive nerve condition that Alan himself has been battling.
1: From Leuchenbach, Texas, to the streets of Bakersfield, the classic country hits are on 102.1 The Mountain.
2: Taking a look at your MENA area weather forecast, we are looking at cloudy skies over MENA all day today, with wind gusts reported by the National Weather Service to be up to 14 miles per hour. We've got a high today of 87 degrees and a low of 70 degrees. Tonight's lows are expected to be around 70, going into a rainy Friday tomorrow with a 60% chance of some rain and thunderstorms to round out the week with highs in the mid-80s. Tomorrow night, lows in the upper 60s near 70. At your local weather forecast, this is Trey Youngdahl reporting.

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2: ABC News, I'm Michelle Franzen. The Trump administration defending the memo of understanding signed between the U.S. and Iran.
3: Pushing back against critics of the deal, whom he cast as wanting the war to continue, the vice president said he didn't know if Iran can be trusted to change its behavior.
4: But isn't it worth trying?
3: The memorandum of understanding has the U.S. waiving sanctions and dropping its blockade to allow Iran to immediately sell its oil. Still, J.D. Vance insists the U.S. has Iran in an economic chokehold. While Iran's broader malign activities are not specifically mentioned in the MOU, Vance indicated the U.S. might strike Iran again if it begins funding terrorism. Stephen Portnoy, ABC News, The White House.
2: Gulf Coast states still under the threat of flooding from Tropical Storm Arthur. It's delivered up to a half a foot of rain per hour in some areas. In England, police say a three-year-old boy was thrown into a zoo crocodile enclosure at a wildlife park about an hour outside London. Police say a man has been arrested. The boy rushed to the hospital with serious injuries. This is ABC News.
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7: Question for you. When was the last time you change your air filter on your AC unit? If it takes more than 3 seconds to remember, yeah, it's probably time. Got a room that's always hotter or colder than the rest of the house? That's usually airflow, not your imagination. And be honest, when's the last time your system had a checkup? Most people wait until something breaks, but it usually gives you warning signs first. A screech, bang, buzz, or gurgle is your unit's cry for help. Take a look outside, too. Is your unit buried in leaves and dirt? It needs space to breathe. I usually recommend about 12 to 18 inches all the way around. Car may be washed, but your AC's a little dusty. A small hose down goes a long way. Just a few simple things can make a big difference. This is Greg with Scott Kiersey Heat and Air. If you ever have a question or just want a second opinion, call me at 479-234-9600.
8: 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This is Trey Youngdahl reporting. Up first, Mena Medical Associates has announced that beginning Saturday, June 27th, their clinic across from the hospital will no longer be open on Saturdays. Mena Medical Associates is part of the Mena Regional Health System. Also in the news, the Disabled American Veterans Auxiliary is inviting local veterans and community members to attend a picnic in the park event scheduled for us this Saturday, June the 20th at McMillan Park in Mena. The event will take place from 11 a.m. until 1 p.m. at McMillan Park. Organizers say attendees can enjoy food and music and door prizes during the gathering. It is hosted by the DAV Auxiliary as an opportunity for veterans and community members to come together for food, fellowship, and entertainment. A representative said there will be a presentation of 4 quilts of honor created by the Nimble Thimble Quilt Guild. The presentation should take approximately 15 minutes. The event is free to attend and open to veterans and their families. In some sports news, UA Rich Mountain outfielder Dylan Gibson has been named to the 2026 NJCAA D2 Baseball ABCA Rawlings Gold Glove Team. The Gold Glove Awards are presented annually by the American Baseball Coaches Association and Rawlings Sporting Goods. Recipients are selected by the NJCAA D2 Baseball Committee and recognize defensive excellence at each position. Gibson earned the award as one of 3 outfielders selected nationwide. He posted a perfect 1 1.000 fielding percentage during the season, meaning he did not commit an error on any defensive chances recorded. The NJCAA D2 Gold Glove team honors one player at each infield position, a catcher, a pitcher, and three outfielders. Gibson was the only player from Arkansas named to the 2026 team. The award recognizes the top defensive performers in NJCAA D2 baseball and places Gibson among the nation's best fielders at his position for the 2026 season. Taking a look at your MENA area weather forecast, we are looking at cloudy skies over MENA all day today with a high of 88 degrees and a low of 70. Tonight's lows are expected to be in the upper 60s near 70, going into a rainy Friday tomorrow with a 75% chance of rain and thunderstorms. Rounding out the week with a high in the lower 80s, then Friday night lows in the upper 60s near 70. Saturday kicks off our weekend with a 65% chance of more rain and thunderstorms, highs in the lower 80s, then Saturday night lows in the lower 70s. Sunday, a 55% chance of more rain and thunderstorms is expected, with highs on the Lord's Day in the mid-80s, then Sunday night lows in the lower 70s. Monday kicks off next week with a 75% chance of more rain, with highs in the lower 80s, Monday night lows around 70. Tuesday, a 75% chance of more rain, with highs around 80, Tuesday night lows in the upper 60s, then Wednesday, a 65% chance of more showers, with highs around 80. That's your local news and weather. 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

0: Willie Nelson taking us down that Whiskey River. There's only a few more days left of spring because summer starts on Sunday. If you still have a little bit of spring cleaning to do, where are the places we forget? The blades on the ceiling fans. What about the can opener? The furnace, AC filter, your coffee maker, the toaster, that crumb drawer, pull it out and check it out, and the steering wheel of your vehicle are all things that sometimes we forget about.
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1: Whistling our way through the workday with Charlie Pride. Is anybody going to San Antone? Well, depending on if you want to go to sleep at night, you might want to ditch the warm milk for a cup of cherries or cherry juice. It'll do the trick. It's super rich in sources of melatonin, which is the same thing that your brain needs to fall asleep and stay asleep. So put it on the grocery list. It is cherry juice or cherries.
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3: Taking a look at your MENA area weather forecast, we are looking at cloudy skies over MENA all day today, with wind gusts reported by the National Weather Service to be up to 14 miles per hour. We've got a high today of 87 degrees and a low of 70 degrees. Tonight's lows are expected to be around 70. Going into a rainy Friday tomorrow with a 60% chance of some rain and thunderstorms to round out the week with highs in the mid-80s. Tomorrow night, lows in the upper 60s near 70. At your local weather forecast, this is Trey Youngdahl reporting.
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0: the Mill Hole, they're all places where you made memories. And this is where you relive them. 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
2: ABC News, I'm Michelle Franzen. In Chicago, former President Obama addressing the crowd at the dedication ceremony of the Obama Presidential Center, saying the open space and presidential museum marks history and also hits home for him, where he met his wife, Michelle, in the city and launched his career in politics.
3: It's an expression of thanks, an acknowledgement that so much of what I hold most dear, I owe to the people of this city, and the people of these surrounding neighborhoods.
2: The center opens to the public tomorrow. The U.S. lifting its portion of the blockade in the Strait of Hormuz, and ship traffic starting to pick up following the memo of understanding signed by the U.S. and Iran. The terms include resuming talks on Iran's nuclear program, easing sanctions, and freeing up frozen Iranian funds, the U.S. says, if Iran keeps to the deal. In New York, the New York Knicks treated to a ticker tape parade today after becoming the NBA champs, fans turning out along the Canyon of Heroes. This is ABC News.
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6: It's time to take a look at some local news and your weather. This is Trey Youngdahl reporting. Up first, Mena Medical Associates has announced that beginning Saturday, June 27th, their clinic across from the hospital will no longer be open on Saturdays. Mena Medical Associates is part of the Mena Regional Health System. Also in the news, the Disabled American Veterans Auxiliary is inviting local veterans and community members to attend a picnic in the park event scheduled for us this Saturday, June the 20th at McMillan Park in Mena. The event will take place from 11 a.m. until 1 p.m. at McMillan Park. Organizers say attendees can enjoy food and music and door prizes for the gathering. It is hosted by the DAV Auxiliary as an opportunity for veterans and community members to come together for food, fellowship, and entertainment. A representative said there will be a presentation of 4 quilts of honor created by the Nimble Thimble Quilt Guild. The presentation should take approximately 15 minutes. The event is free to attend and open to veterans and their families. In some sports news, UA Rich Mountain outfielder Dylan Gibson has been named to the 2026 NJCAA D2 Baseball ABCA Rawlings Gold Glove Team. The Gold Glove Awards are presented annually by the American Baseball Coaches Association and Rawlings Sporting Goods. Recipients are selected by the NJCAA D2 Baseball Committee and recognize defensive excellence at each position. Gibson earned the award as one of 3 outfielders selected nationwide. He posted a perfect 1.000 fielding percentage during the season, meaning he did not commit an error on any defensive chances recorded. The NJCAA D2 Gold Glove team honors 1 player at each infield position, a catcher, a pitcher, and 3 outfielders. Gibson was the only player from Arkansas named to the 2026 team. The award recognizes the top defensive performers in NJCAA D2 baseball and places Gibson among the nation's best fielders at his position for the 2026 season. Taking a look at your Mena area weather forecast, we are looking at cloudy skies over Mena all day today with a high of 88 degrees and a low of 70. Tonight's lows are expected to be in the upper 60s near 70, going into a rainy Friday tomorrow with a 75% chance of rain and thunderstorms. Rounding out the week with a high in the lower 80s, then Friday night lows in the upper 60s near 70. Saturday kicks off our weekend with a 65% chance of more rain and thunderstorms, highs in the lower 80s, then Saturday night lows in the lower 70s. Sunday, a 55% chance of more rain and thunderstorms is expected, with highs on the Lord's Day in the mid-80s, then Sunday night lows in the lower 70s. Monday kicks off next week with a 75% chance of more rain with highs in the lower 80s, Monday night lows around 70. Tuesday, a 75% chance of more rain with highs around 80, Tuesday night lows in the upper 60s, then Wednesday, a 65% chance of more showers with highs around 80. That's your local news and weather. 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

0: Another way you know you've become your dad as we get into Father's Day weekend is you dress more comfortably. You just don't care what people think of what you got on. You're going to wear your socks and flip-flops or your socks and sandals, and it's you just don't care.
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10: Hello, this is your state representative, John Maddox. 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
15: 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Once you filled it out, mail it to us at P.O. 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The winning results will appear in the July 30th edition of the Mina Star. 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
2: Taking a look at your MENA area weather forecast, we are looking at cloudy skies over MENA all day today, with wind gusts reported by the National Weather Service to be up to 14 miles per hour. We've got a high today of 87 degrees and a low of 70 degrees. Tonight's lows are expected to be around 70, going into a rainy Friday tomorrow with a 60% chance of some rain and thunderstorms to round out the week with highs in the mid-80s. Tomorrow night, lows in the upper 60s near 70. At your local weather forecast, this is Trey Youngdahl reporting.
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2: ABC News, I'm Michelle Franzen. The Trump administration is defending the memo of understanding between the U.S. and Iran. It reopens the Strait of Hormuz, but it also allows Iran to sell oil on the free market and rebuild their military. ABC's Britt Clinett has reaction.
3: Now, it also empowers them politically in many ways. They've been able to survive this entire war when there were proclamations at the beginning that regime change was going to happen, that it was viable, and they've proved that that hasn't happened, even though they may have Navy impairments and have been able to have some wins on that front in terms of the U.S.
2: The Supreme Court ruling a Texas man who admitted using marijuana and was charged with unlawful possession of a gun was unconstitutional. Justice Neil Gorsuch wrote the opinion and said it's a narrow decision but doesn't end the government's power to take guns away from drug users. And the threat of life-threatening flooding continues in the Central Gulf and Southeast today. This is ABC News.
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6: ahead. It's time to take a look at some local news and your weather. This is Trey Youngdahl reporting. Up first, Mena Medical Associates has announced that beginning Saturday, June 27th, their clinic across from the hospital will no longer be open on Saturdays. Mena Medical Associates is part of the Mena Regional Health System. Also in the news, the Disabled American Veterans Auxiliary is inviting local veterans and community members to attend a picnic in the park event scheduled for us this Saturday, June the 20th at McMillan Park in Mena. The event will take place from 11 a.m. until 1 p.m. at McMillan Park. Organizers say attendees can enjoy food and music and door prizes during the gathering. It is hosted by the DAV Auxiliary as an opportunity for veterans and community members to come together for food, fellowship, and entertainment. A representative said there will be a presentation of 4 quilts of honor created by the Nimble Thimble Quilt Guild. The presentation should take approximately 15 minutes. The event is free to attend and open to veterans and their families. In some sports news, UA Rich Mountain outfielder Dylan Gibson has been named to the 2026 NJCAA D2 Baseball ABCA Rawlings Gold Glove Team. The Gold Glove Awards are presented annually by the American Baseball Coaches Association and Rawlings Sporting Goods. Recipients are selected by the NJCAA D2 Baseball Committee and recognize defensive excellence at each position. Gibson earned the award as one of 3 outfielders selected nationwide. He posted a perfect 1.000 fielding percentage during the season, meaning he did not commit an error on any defensive chances recorded. The NJCAA D2 Gold Glove team honors 1 player at each infield position, a catcher, a pitcher, and 3 outfielders. Gibson was the only player from Arkansas named to the 2026 team. The award recognizes the top defensive performers in NJCAA D2 baseball and places Gibson among the nation's best fielders at his position for the 2026 season. Taking a look at your MENA area weather forecast, we are looking at cloudy skies over MENA all day today with a high of 88 degrees and a low of 70. Tonight's lows are expected to be in the upper 60s near 70, going into a rainy Friday tomorrow with a 75% chance of rain and thunderstorms. Rounding out the week with a high in the lower 80s, then Friday night lows in the upper 60s near 70. Saturday kicks off our weekend with a 65% chance of more rain and thunderstorms, highs in the lower 80s, then Saturday night lows in the lower 70s. Sunday, a 55% chance of more rain and thunderstorms is expected, with highs on the Lord's Day in the mid-80s, then Sunday night lows in the lower 70s. Monday kicks off next week with a 75% chance of more rain with highs in the lower 80s, Monday night lows around 70. Tuesday, a 75% chance of more rain with highs around 80, Tuesday night lows in the upper 60s, then Wednesday, a 65% chance of more showers with highs around 80. That's your local news and weather. 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

0: Larry Gatlin and the Gatlin Brothers Band this afternoon, and back there to George Jones. He stopped loving her today. Got Clint Black coming up in just a few minutes. And some Ronnie Millsap. Stay close. Welcome to Friday. Glad you're here.
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2: Taking a look at your MENA area weather forecast, we are looking at cloudy skies over MENA all day today with wind gusts reported by the National Weather Service to be up to 14 miles per hour. We've got a high today of 87 degrees and a low of 70 degrees. Tonight's lows are expected to be around 70, going into a rainy Friday tomorrow with a 60% chance of some rain and thunderstorms to round out the week with highs in the mid-80s. Tomorrow night, lows in the upper 60s near 70. At your local weather forecast, this is Trey Young Doll reporting.

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1: The Supreme Court's decision was unanimous, ruling that a long-standing federal ban on guns for unlawful users of any controlled substance is unconstitutional, especially as applied to a Texas man who simply consumed marijuana several times a week and was prosecuted.
2: Reaction is mixed following the memo of understanding between the U.S. and Iran, with some criticizing terms that allow Iran to sell oil on the open market for the first time in decades. Gulf Coast states under a threat of flooding from Tropical Storm Arthur, delivering up to a half a foot of rain per hour in some areas. And in New York City, an estimated 2 million people turning out along the parade route and surrounding areas, cheering on the New York Knicks today, celebrating the NBA champs. This is ABC News.
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5: Hey, it's time to take a look at some local news and your weather. This is Trey Youngdahl reporting. Up first, Mena Medical Associates has announced that beginning Saturday, June 27th, their clinic across from the hospital will no longer be open on Saturdays. Mena Medical Associates is part of the Mena Regional Health System. Also in the news, the Disabled American Veterans Auxiliary is inviting local veterans and community members to attend a picnic in the park event scheduled for us this Saturday, June the 20th at McMillan Park in Mena. The event will take place from 11 a.m. until 1 p.m. at McMillan Park. Organizers say attendees can enjoy food and music and door prizes during the gathering. It is hosted by the DAV Auxiliary as an opportunity for veterans and community members to come together for food, fellowship, and entertainment. A representative said there will be a presentation of 4 quilts of honor created by the Nimble Thimble Quilt Guild. The presentation should take approximately 15 minutes. The event is free to attend and open to veterans and their families. In some sports news, UA Rich Mountain outfielder Dylan Gibson has been named to the 2026 NJCAA D2 Baseball ABCA Rawlings Gold Glove Team. The Gold Glove Awards are presented annually by the American Baseball Coaches Association and Rawlings Sporting Goods. Recipients are selected by the NJCAA D2 Baseball Committee and recognize defensive excellence at each position. Gibson earned the award as one of 3 outfielders selected nationwide. He posted a perfect 1.000 fielding percentage during the season, meaning he did not commit an error on any defensive chances recorded. The NJCAA D2 Gold Glove team honors 1 player at each infield position, a catcher, a pitcher, and 3 outfielders. Gibson was the only player from Arkansas named to the 2026 team. The award recognizes the top defensive performers in NJCAA D2 baseball and places Gibson among the nation's best fielders at his position for the 2026 season. Taking a look at your Mena area weather forecast, we are looking at cloudy skies over Mena all day today with a high of 88 degrees and a low of 70. Tonight's lows are expected to be in the upper 60s near 70, going into a rainy Friday tomorrow with a 75% chance of rain and thunderstorms. Rounding out the week with a high in the lower 80s, then Friday night lows in the upper 60s near 70. Saturday kicks off our weekend with a 65% chance of more rain and thunderstorms, highs in the lower 80s, then Saturday night lows in the lower 70s. Sunday, a 55% chance of more rain and thunderstorms is expected, with highs on the Lord's Day in the mid-80s, then Sunday night lows in the lower 70s. Monday kicks off next week with a 75% chance of more rain, with highs in the lower 80s, Monday night lows around 70. Tuesday, a 75% chance of more rain, Highs around 80. Tuesday night, lows in the upper 60s. Then Wednesday, a 65% chance of more showers with highs around 80. That's your local news and weather. This is Trey Youngdahl reporting.
0: Our country mile could teach their New York minute a thing or two. Playing the country hits of the 70s, 80s, and 90s. We are KQOR 102.1 The Mountain.

soul to the company store. I was born one morning, it was drizzling rain. Fighting and trouble are my middle name. I was raised in the canebrake by an old mama lion. Can't know a high-toned woman make me walk the line. You load 16 tons.

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grace, and giddy up than any other radio station on your dial. 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

0: Oh, yeah, Kenny Rogers. It's Reuben James this afternoon. And Lost in the Feeling, Conway Twitty back there as well. Marty Robbins is coming up on this Father's Day weekend. Thanks for being here.
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0: To roses. She's the yellow rose of Texas. We play the country music you remember. 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

0: My baby loves me. It's Martina McBride this afternoon. Welcome to the weekend and Father's Day weekend. You know you've become your dad when you've got your own chair and the remote is in hand. Yeah, for sure. And you're always telling everybody, get your hands off the thermostat.
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2: Taking a look at your MENA area weather forecast, we are looking at cloudy skies over MENA all day today with wind gusts reported by the National Weather Service to be up to 14 miles per hour. We've got a high today of 87 degrees and a low of 70 degrees. Tonight's lows are expected to be around 70. Going into a rainy Friday tomorrow with a 60% chance of some rain and thunderstorms to round out the week with highs in the mid-80s. Tomorrow night, lows in the upper 60s near 70. At your local weather forecast, this is Trey Youngdahl reporting.

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1: I'm Michelle Franzen. At the White House, President Trump holding a Medal of Honor ceremony. Members of the armed forces who distinguish themselves above and beyond the call of duty are recipients, including Major James Capers, Jr. He served in the U.S. Marine Corps when his unit came under attack in Vietnam. He didn't leave even after getting seriously injured until all were evacuated.
2: Jim, the nation kept you waiting far too long. So I say to you, congratulations. You made it. Thank you.
1: One recipient received the Medal of Honor posthumously. The U.S. lifting its portion of the blockade in the Strait of Hormuz and ship traffic starting to pick up following the memo of understanding signed by the U.S. and Iran. The terms include resuming talks on Iran's nuclear program, easing sanctions, and freezing up frozen Iranian funds if Iran keeps to the deal. On Wall Street today, stocks ending higher and oil prices dropping on the memo news. This is ABC News.
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5: It's time to take a look at some local news and your weather. This is Trey Youngdahl reporting. Up first, Mena Medical Associates has announced that beginning Saturday, June 27th, their clinic across from the hospital will no longer be open on Saturdays. Mena Medical Associates is part of the Mena Regional Health System. Also in the news, the Disabled American Veterans Auxiliary is inviting local veterans and community members to attend a picnic in the park event scheduled for us this Saturday, June the 20th at McMillan Park in Mena. The event will take place from 11 a.m. until 1 p.m. at McMillan Park. Organizers say attendees can enjoy food and music and door prizes during the gathering. It is hosted by the DAV Auxiliary as an opportunity for veterans and community members to come together for food, fellowship, and entertainment. A representative said there will be a presentation of 4 quilts of honor created by the Nimble Thimble Quilt Guild. The presentation should take approximately 15 minutes. The event is free to attend and open to veterans and their families. In some sports news, UA Rich Mountain outfielder Dylan Gibson has been named to the 2026 NJCAA D2 Baseball ABCA Rawlings Gold Glove Team. The Gold Glove Awards are presented annually by the American Baseball Coaches Association and Rawlings Sporting Goods. Recipients are selected by the NJCAA D2 Baseball Committee and recognize defensive excellence at each position. Gibson earned the award as one of 3 outfielders selected nationwide. He posted a perfect 1.000 fielding percentage during the season, meaning he did not commit an error on any defensive chances recorded. The NJCAA D2 Gold Glove team honors 1 player at each infield position, a catcher, a pitcher, and 3 outfielders. Gibson was the only player from Arkansas named to the 2026 team. The award recognizes the top defensive performers in NJCAA D2 baseball and places Gibson among the nation's best fielders at his position for the 2026 season. Taking a look at your Mena area weather forecast, we are looking at cloudy skies over Mena all day today with a high of 88 degrees and a low of 70. Tonight's lows are expected to be in the upper 60s near 70, going into a rainy Friday tomorrow with a 75% chance of rain and thunderstorms. Rounding out the week with a high in the lower 80s, then Friday night lows in the upper 60s near 70. Saturday kicks off our weekend with a 65% chance of more rain and thunderstorms, highs in the lower 80s, then Saturday night lows in the lower 70s. Sunday, a 55% chance of more rain and thunderstorms is expected, with highs on the Lord's Day in the mid-80s, then Sunday night lows in the lower 70s. Monday kicks off next week with a 75% chance of more rain, with highs in the lower 80s, Monday night lows around 70. Tuesday, a 75% chance of more rain, with highs around 80, Tuesday night lows in the upper 60s, then Wednesday, a a 65% chance of more showers with highs around 80. That's your local news and weather. This is Trey Youngdahl reporting.
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0: Well, she's acting single. I'm drinking doubles. Gary Stewart this afternoon and Ed Bruce back there ahead of that. Shenandoah back there as well. Roger Miller, you ready to do some chug-a-lug-a-luggin'? Hey, yeah, hang tight.
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play is so good, it can make a good man long for a woman he's never even met. 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

0: It's Merle Haggard this afternoon. Waylon Jennings back there doing a little jug-a-lugging with Roger Miller in there as well. Conway Twitty and Mel Tillis, the Memory Maker. We're going to be hearing that in just a little bit, getting deeper into and closer to Father's Day weekend.
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2: Taking a look at your MENA area weather forecast, we are looking at cloudy skies over MENA all day today, with wind gusts reported by the National Weather Service to be up to 14 miles per hour. We've got a high today of 87 degrees and a low of 70 degrees. Tonight's lows are expected to be around 70, going into a rainy Friday tomorrow with a 60% chance of some rain and thunderstorms to round out the week with highs in the mid-80s. Tomorrow night, lows in the upper 60s near 70. That's your local weather forecast. 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

0: When you dumped quarters into the Kona Q jukebox, this is the music you play. 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
1: ABC News, I'm Michelle Franzen. The U.S. lifted its portion of the blockade in the Strait of Hormuz, ship traffic starting to flow again under that memo of understanding signed by the U.S. and Iran. The terms include resuming talks and freeing up frozen Iranian funds. ABC's Selena Wang has more on backlash.
2: And then, of course, on the nuclear issue, which is the core of why this conflict began, it says that Iran reaffirms it will not, quote, procure or develop nuclear weapons, but that is nothing new. In fact, that was a pledge made in the very first paragraph of the Obama nuclear deal.
1: A day after defense attorneys for Luigi Mangione told a judge that they may assert a psychiatric defense at a state trial for the killing of UnitedHealthcare CEO, attorneys today retracting that change as they faced a deadline to provide prosecutors with information. As many as 2 million fans turning out to celebrate the NBA champs, the New York Knicks today treated to a ticker tape parade along the Canyon of Heroes. It's the first title for the Knicks in 53 years. This is ABC News.
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5: It's time to take a look at some local news and your weather. This is Trey Youngdahl reporting. Up first, Mena Medical Associates has announced that beginning Saturday, June 27th, their clinic across from the hospital will no longer be open on Saturdays. Mena Medical Associates is part of the Mena Regional Health System. Also in the news, the Disabled American Veterans Auxiliary is inviting local veterans and community members to attend a picnic in the park event scheduled for us this Saturday, June the 20th at McMillan Park in Mena. The event will take place from 11 a.m. until 1 p.m. at McMillan Park. Organizers say attendees can enjoy food and music and door prizes during the gathering. It is hosted by the DAV Auxiliary as an opportunity for veterans and community members to come together for food, fellowship, and entertainment. A representative said there will be a presentation of 4 quilts of honor created by the Nimble Thimble Quilt Guild. The presentation should take approximately 15 minutes. The event is free to attend and open to veterans and their families. In some sports news, UA Rich Mountain outfielder Dylan Gibson has been named to the 2026 NJCAA D2 Baseball ABCA Rawlings Gold Glove Team. The Gold Glove Awards are presented annually by the American Baseball Coaches Association and Rawlings Sporting Goods. Recipients are selected by the NJCAA D2 Baseball Committee and recognize defensive excellence at each position. Gibson earned the award as one of 3 outfielders selected nationwide. He posted a perfect 1.000 fielding percentage during the season, meaning he did not commit an error on any defensive chances recorded. The NJCAA D2 Gold Glove team honors one player at each infield position, a catcher, a pitcher, and 3 outfielders. Gibson was the only player from Arkansas named to the 2026 team. The award recognizes the top defensive performers in NJCAA D2 baseball and places Gibson among the nation's best fielders at his position for the 2026 season. Taking a look at your MENA area weather forecast, we are looking at cloudy skies over MENA all day today with a high of 88 degrees and a low of 70. Tonight's lows are expected to be in the upper 60s near 70, going into a rainy Friday tomorrow with a 75% chance of rain and thunderstorms. Rounding out the week with a high in the lower 80s, then Friday night lows in the upper 60s near 70. Saturday kicks off our weekend with a 65% chance of more rain and thunderstorms, highs in the lower 80s, then Saturday night lows in the lower 70s. Sunday, a 55% chance of more rain and thunderstorms is expected, with highs on the Lord's Day in the mid-80s, then Sunday night lows in the lower 70s. Monday kicks off next week with a 75% chance of more rain with highs in the lower 80s, Monday night lows around 70. Tuesday, a 75% chance of more rain with highs around 80, Tuesday night lows in the upper 60s, then Wednesday, a 65% chance of more showers with highs around 80. That's your local news and weather. This is Trey Youngdahl reporting.
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0: Kenny Rogers, It's Lady. Man, great song. Remember hearing that for the first time on the radio when I was a kid. I was like, wow, that's the slowest country song I ever heard. But I loved it. Still do.
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0: Tim McGraw, it's your love. Thanks so much for being here and hanging out and getting closer to Father's Day. My, oh my, Tim McGraw actually going to be out doing some shows this summer. If he's coming around, I say we all hop in our jalopies, get tickets, and let's go see him.
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2: Weather forecast, increasing clouds with a chance of rain and thunderstorms tonight. A low in the 70s, about a tenth to a quarter of an inch of rain. A mostly cloudy day tomorrow, Friday, a chance of rain and thunderstorms, highs in the 80s. Average rain a tenth to a quarter of an inch. Mostly cloudy Friday night, a chance of rain and thunderstorms, a low around 70. That's your weather.

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1: ABC News, I'm Dave Packer. President Trump has signed the Memorandum of Understanding that the White House says will lead to an end to the war and a promise from Iran that they won't develop a nuclear weapon. As for money, Vice President J.D. Vance today saying,
2: the United States isn't giving up a cent of money to Iran, and even the economic benefits, the sanctions relief and so forth that comes along with this bargain only happens if the Iranians perform.
1: But U.S. officials have said immediately upon signing the deal, the Treasury Department will allow the export of Iranian crude through waivers. It's a financial windfall for Iran, which has faced sanctions for years. On the Gulf Coast, the remains of Arthur, the first tropical storm of the Atlantic hurricane season, leaving behind flood watches and flood warnings, creating life-threatening flooding for some areas. All living former U.S. presidents in attendance today at the Obama Presidential Center dedication in Chicago. This is ABC News.
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5: 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This is Trey Youngdahl reporting. Up first, Mena Medical Associates has announced that beginning Saturday, June 27th, their clinic across from the hospital will no longer be open on Saturdays. Mena Medical Associates is part of the Mena Regional Health System. Also in the news, the Disabled American Veterans Auxiliary is inviting local veterans and community members to attend a Picnic in the Park event scheduled for us this Saturday, June the 20th at McMillan Park in Mena. The event will take place from 11 a.m. until 1 p.m. at McMillan Park. Organizers say attendees can enjoy food and music and door prizes during the gathering. It is hosted by the DAV Auxiliary as an opportunity for veterans and community members to come together for food, fellowship, and entertainment. A representative said there will be a presentation of 4 quilts of honor created by the Nimble Thimble Quilt Guild. The presentation should take approximately